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Oh my, my, oh my, my love, I take one look at you, you're taking me out.

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Jeg snakker om Benson Boone, dette In the Stars på P7 Klem. Sunday mornings were your favorite. I used to meet you down on Woods Creek Road. You did your hair up like you were famous.

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Your love I'm lost in. And I'm tired of being so exhausted. Your love I'm lost in. Your love I'm lost in. 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